0: Box Polka. Mr. Kevin Gunn there with A Woman in Love, Brooks and Dunn. Cowgirls Don't Cry, and Don Charlie Pride with Kiss an Angel a Good Morning, right here on 6DBY 97.9 FM. Big shout out now going out to Mark and Tanya Binbarker, John and Nolene Lee, Ginger and Mari Cox, Mrs. Ross, Brother JW, and Stephen Victor and Nyabra Bamba, Yago Danny Kelman in Halls Creek, and Yago and Sis in Jimblegurang, and all my family in Bijidanga, Biggle Bay, Jallion, and One Arm Point, and Paravadu Derby, and to Sis and Sis Liz and BJ. Hope you guys are having a fantastic day. And of course, number one fan, Saline, and all the Cox family. And a big shout out also to my Angus family in Peel by Jarian and Adilon. Wow, time just seemed to fly when you're having fun. We're already into the second hour of country music right here on 6DBY 97.9 FM. Wow. We're going to start the second hour.
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0: Yes, and the forecast for today. Partly cloudy, patchy fog in early morning, mainly in the northwest, winds northeasterly 15 to 25 kilometers per hour, then tending west to a northwesterly 15 to 20 kilometers per hour in the early afternoon, then becoming light in the evening, and the daytime temperature is between the low to mid 30s. There's no fire danger rated for the whole of the Kimberleys, and at 1:10 this morning was a low tide of 3.72, and at 6:46 will be a high tide of 8.93. Later on this afternoon at 1:38 will be a low tide of 3.80. Then this evening at 7:23 will be a high tide of 7.66.
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0: 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A lot of them is getting ready to travel up go up to Card Creek for the AGM. KLC AGM up there. So I'll be heading up and I'll be seeing you guys there as well. So check out all your travelers. Here's a little bit of instrumental for all your travelers with Alicia Smith and Snow on the Mountain.

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1: Yes, you sure are. Dixie Chicks there with I Can Love You Better. And Bellamy Brothers, if I said you had a beautiful body, would you hold it against me? But you can take that two ways, can't you? Anyways, and Mr. Dusty with Old Time Country Hall, Alicia Smith with a beautiful instrumental called Snow on the Mountain. Right here on 60BY, 97.9 FM. George Strait coming up here now. 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
0: 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Because they got that short stay there.
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3: 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Dwight Yoakam with the guitar Cadillac. Yes, and of course, the Irish King of Country, Mick Flavin with Dream of Me, Johnny Cash with Oni. For all you guys out there been getting bullied at work when you're working, well, just play that song Oni to the guys and they'll know all about what's coming. Yes, and of course, George Strait with Foolhearted Memories right here on 60BY, 9:30, going right through until 10 o'clock here on the Saturday Country Bumpkin Show. Bit of Barry Thornton now with Hobson's Choice coming up for you.

This is a little song written by Mr. Guy Clark from Houston, Texas. And we'd like to, hopefully we will do it honor for you tonight, guys. So

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1: 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And it's Doug Bruce there with Honky Tonk Shoes, Jimmy Buffett, Northeast Texas Women, and Kimberly Gold with I Heard You Calling My Name, Barry Thornton, Hobson's Choice, a beautiful instrumental at, right here on 6 DBY 844, going right through till 10 o'clock on the Saturday Country Bumpkin Show. And here's a little bit of Mr. Haggard for you with Everybody Had the Blues.

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4: Yes, and today's weather, partly cloudy, patchy fogged. In the early morning, mainly in the northwest, winds northwest to northeasterly 15 to 25 kilometres per hour, tending west to northwesterly 15 to 20 kilometres per hour in the early afternoon, then becoming light in the evening. The daytime maximum temperature is in the low to mid 30s. There's no fire danger rated for the whole of the Kimberley. And at 6:46 this morning was a high tide of 8.93, and at 1:38 will be a low tide of 3.80, and tonight at 7:23 will be a high tide of 7.66.
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1: Yes, you sure are. And Randy Travis digging up bones. Mob Andy with only two lonely people. And Mr. Dusty with ribs cooked on the coal. And Ginger Cox with Galloway Bay. We got a little bit of Buck Owens coming up for you now. Save the last dance for me.

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1: Awalalaku Aboriginal Corporation is calling for all Nyikana, Mangala, native title holders and Walalaku members to attend an important community meeting about the proposed Buru Energy Raphael Gas Project. 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
2: Yes, you sure are. And Ricky Skaggs nearly came on a second time. Was on a loop. Let It Be Me. And also we had Sing Me an Old Fashioned Song by Daniel O'Donnell. It's a beautiful one going out to number one fan, Celine. And also to Ricky Skaggs, but Let It Be Me. Mick Flavin with Give a Lonely Heart a Home. And Buck Owens, Save the Last Dance for Me, Radio on 6DBY, 97.9 FM. And a little bit of instrumental coming up for you now, but Kevin Gunn, Camel Wheel.

0: The LUMA bus service runs Tuesday and Thursday in school term. They depart LUMA at 8 a.m. and later on in the afternoon depart Derby at 11:30 a.m. For adults, it is $60, with same-day return being $90. For children, it is $40, and same-day return being $60. And finally, for infants, it is $20.
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2: Yes, you sure are listening to the Saturday Country Bumpkin Show. The Benning Brothers there featuring Stan Rogers with Dillambuddy and Kevin Gunn with Camel Wheel. A beautiful instrumental. And I had a song here going on for number one fan, but I couldn't find that Alan Jackson song she wanted. But here's an Alan Jackson song anyway, Buick to the Moon, going out to number one fan. And while I'm here, I've got to head off. So thanks, everyone, for listening to the Saturday Country Bumpkin Show right here on 6DBY 97.9 FM. And hope you guys enjoy the rest of your Saturday. And I'll be back next Saturday to play some more great country music for you. Bye-bye for now.

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And you know I'd be a dead man now if I hadn't heard these words that serve me up an ounce of prevention.

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We've got great music from the Golden Oldies. 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To the hottest tracks. Traveling to the outback country. 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And playing our deadly indigenous. So please sit back and relax and don't touch that dime. Stay tuned to Peckham. It's awesome.

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0: On the Cape York Highway. 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
0: 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Cherry blossoms on the ground. Every bell, every sound. Back like Saturn's on the train. But I'd love to go back again.

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1: 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What a yow.

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Were you removed from your family or community as a child in the Northern Territory, ACT or Jervis Bay? You could be eligible for the Territory Stolen

from heaven must be good. Never mind the wiggles, never mind the taste. Missionary sheepmen say, don't you waste. We will eat porridge, make them pretty strong. Put them along a damper, you can't go wrong. Mm-mm, mission food, sent from heaven must be good. Mm-mm, mission food, sent from heaven must be good. Bless him, little weevil, and bless him, little me. We've been long a trick 'em, just you see. Catch him, little weevil, put him in the tea. Only father drink him up, missionary. 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Mm-mm, mission food, sent from heaven, must be good. Shh! Protector, he's been come and give us daily ration. 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

Welcome to the album, guys. Wherever you are listening, in your car, in your home, even in your cafe. It's me, Dave Dow. Just jamming on the song on the title track. It's called Spirit Groove. So sit back, relax, and enjoy the album, guys.

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1: Like an eagle.
0: And why not our awesome rock? We do like our country music.
2: Lay me down on the sand dunes, on the hills of Namakoo.
0: And always something different. Let's go from the

Karigari Ngany. From Bugarigara Janga, our people have dreams. And in those dreams, they are spiritual beings. These spiritual beings are a child. And it is associated with a particular area where the dreams were formed. There will be certain things, like plants and animals, that will be connected to that child. This is what we call Yaranga. Two people would sleep and dream, and in that dream would come a child calling them mother and father. This is what we call Rai. The mother would fall pregnant, and a baby would be born. This is what we call Binyo. The child lives its life, and then when it passes away, its spirit will travel back to the first place where the child was dreamt up. This is what we call Ranginyaranga. This is the life cycle

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0: G'day everybody, you're now listening to Saturday Night with the Vandal here on 97.9 FM Logarty Radio, also going out through Packham, so a big hello and good evening to everybody listening throughout the Pilbara and the Kimberley. That was some C&C Music Factory, gonna make you sweat, to kick the show off. It's a mixed bag tonight, folks. It's a mixed bag because it's been a while since I've been here on a Saturday night, yeah, because, you know, I've been sick and been away. So, yeah, we're just doing the mixed bag tonight, just a mixed bag. So if you have something you would like to hear, get texting on, let me just bring that number up. It's 0483 966 329. That's 0483 966 329. Or Facebook, you've got 6DBY Logarty Radio. So I thought, you know, these first, going to make you sweat, you know, took us back to, I think it was what, 90s, early 90s with that one. The next one is another 90s. It's Destiny's Child. Losing my breath. We're sweating, losing my breath. I know, it's almost like a theme, isn't it? But no, it's not. It's mixed bag.
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0: Yes, you're listening to Saturday Night with the Vandal. And, yeah, it is a bit of a party. Mixed bag party.
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0: So if you have something you want to hear, get texting on 0483 966 329. That's 0483 966 329. Or Facebook, you've got 6DBY Logity Radio. Now, you had Genuine there with Pony. Janet Jackson, Nasty. I'm a Slave for You, Britney Spears. Tennessee, been a while since I heard that one. Arrested Development, Backstreet Boys, Get Down, You're the One for Me. Lose My Breath, Destiny's Child, kicking that set off. You know what you've got to do if you have a song, but going back into it. Here's some TLC, Hat to the Back.

That's Boney M with the medley, Rivers of Babylon, Sonny and Daddy Cool. Also had the Wild One, Susie Quattro, Queens of the Stone Age, Little Sister, Danger Zone, Kenny Loggins, Dessert, Darwin, Madonna with Holiday, Everybody's Free, the Groove Terminator, the remix, Forget You, Jessica Mowboy, Glass Animals, I Don't Want to Talk, and Hat to the Back, TLC, kicking that set off with you guys until 10 o'clock, giving you the mix bag. If there is something you want to hear, text in on 0483 966 329. Here's some Village People in the Navy.

That's a little mix with a move right here on Saturday night with the Vandal. Also had in there, Get On Your Feet, Gloria Estefan, Ocean Alley, Tombstone, People Are Strange, The Doors, The Hives, Countdown to Shutdown, Crazy Little Thing Called Love, Queen, You Make Me Feel Mighty Real, that was Sylvester, Stevie Wonder, Superstition, and In the Navy by the Village People, kicking that set off. Now, doing the mixed bag here tonight on the show with you guys until 10. If you have something you want to hear, that text line number is 0483966329. That's 0483966329, or Facebook. You've got 6DBY, Logity Radio. Or you can even, you can even go on Instagram, where it's Logity Radio on Instagram. But I'm jumping back into the music. Here's some Katy Perry, Hot and Cold. But right now it's just hot. Yeah, it's getting hot now. Cold time gone. And yeah, already missing it. You know, thinking if it just stretched out a little bit long. But no, it's hot.

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2: Yes, and that was I Can't Stand the Rain by Emma Donovan, Block Party by Family Shoveler Band, Jessica Malboy with Barker with their Triple J version of World Turning, New World by South Summit, Use Me by Bill Withers, and Katy Perry with Hot and Cold kicking that set off. With you guys until 10, doing the mixed bag tonight. If you have something you want to hear, get texting on 0483 966 329. That's 0483 966 329. Here's some Ennie Kamosi. Here comes the Hot Stepper.

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4: Yes, and this is Saturday Night with the Vandal here, giving you the mix bag. You had some Dave Dobbin, Slice of Heaven, Daryl Hall and John Oates with Man Eater, Uptown Girl, Billy Joel, Journey, The Party's Over, Together Alone, that's Caps and Calvin Bennett, Mitch Tambo, Bounce Bandar, Yongu Fever, Baker Boy, I Only Remember Your Name, Bujara, Electric Avenue, Eddie Grant, Beanie Man, Feel It Boy, Sean Paul, Burnin', and Innie Kamosi with Here Comes the Hot Stepper, kicking that set off. Now, if you have something that you would like to hear, get texting on 0483 966 329. That's 0483 966 329. Or jump on Facebook. It's 6DBY Logarty Radio. But going back into the music, here's one I haven't heard for a very long time. And, you know, I completely forgot about it. And I was thinking of a theme I was going to do for a Saturday night show. And so I was like, oh, my goodness, how could I forget these songs? So here's some Boom Crash Opera with Onion Skin. But I will tell you what the theme that I was considering this song for later, because it's something I would like to do in a future weeks. But yeah, Onion Skin, Boom Crash Opera. Boom.

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1: That was Some Kitty by Racy. Also had Cameo, Word Up. Carly Simon and Janet Jackson, Son of a Gun. Kylie Minogue with I Should Be So Lucky. That took me back to younger days. So You Win Again, Hot Chocolate. The Knack with My Sharona and Onion Skin by Boom Crash Opera to kick that set off. Now, doing the mixed bags.

Yeah, that's a little bit of Quarter Flash, Harden My Heart. Also had Satisfied by Richard Marx. I Hate the Music, John Paul Young. Survivor, Eye of the Tiger. Thanks for the Memories, Fallout Boy. And Deep Purple with Black Knight, kicking that set off with you guys until 10. You know what to do if you want to get something on. You got to text 0483 966 329. Here's some Phil Collins in the air tonight.

Yeah, that's Ray Parker Jr., the other woman, also had Love Train, the OJs. Meatloaf, 2 out of 3, ain't bad. And In the Air Tonight, Phil Collins kicking that set off. Got to say my goodbyes now here on the program, so I hope you've enjoyed Saturday Night with the Vandal tonight. Enjoy the rest of your weekend. Stay out of trouble. Stay safe and share the love. Catch you again next Saturday. Going to leave you with some Hall & Oates, Out of Touch. This is the Vandal saying goodnight on Saturday Night with the Vandal.

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لنا أبي يعني تيجي على الجنوب.

tracks. And it's so evil. They're taking ground and I won't get it.

This is just a song called From Paradise, and it's about, you know, a young girl taken from her language and her culture. Actually wrote this one about Ruby, because Ruby, being a traditional born woman, born on the earth, born on the riverbank, back in the 1950s, and then they stopped Aboriginal women from having babies traditionally in the riverlands of South Australia, where Ruby's from. So she was one of the last of the traditional born babies in the riverlands of South Australia. She's special. It's called From Paradise.

local Indigenous on the Pakenham Network? Too deadly. It's a cover song. And I only tried this once, I'm gonna try it again. So let's see how it goes. It's going out of my comfort zone here. Adele for you.

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0: 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It's just two Skakta, just like me. Salud.
1: 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You're right, brother.

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The language died out. 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

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A strong feeling wishing to speak my lingo.

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He wanted us to learn both ways, the white fellow way

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We've got great music from the Golden Oldies. Why do you build me a butter, baby, just to let me down. To the hottest tracks. Traveling to the outback country. Where you look, where you laugh, where you love with all you have. There ain't nothing about you. And playing our deadly indigenous. So please sit back and relax and don't touch that dial. Stay tuned to Peckham.

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We've got great music from the golden oldies. Why do you fill me up, baby, just to let me down. To the hottest tracks. Traveling to the outback country. Where you look, where you laugh, where you love with all you have. There ain't nothing about you. And playing our deadly indigenous. So please sit back and relax and don't touch that dial. Stay tuned to Peckham. It's awesome.

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Good morning. This is Ralph Winmaria on Noongar Radio. I'd like to share the good news of Jesus Christ who follows out there this morning. God bless you. Jesus Christ is the same yesterday, today, and forever. That's in Hebrews 13:8. In the days when Jesus walked upon earth 2,000 years ago, he fed the multitude of 5,000 people with two fish and five loaves of bread. That is a miracle. And a blind man was sitting by the side of the road, and he heard that Jesus was coming into town. He sat there and waited. And he said, and as Jesus began to get closer and closer, he can hear him walking. And he said, "Jesus, Son of David, have mercy upon me." Jesus stood still, walked back to the blind man, and he said, "What can I do for you?" He said, "I want to receive my sight." And straight away, bang, that blind man got healed. And another miracle, when Lazarus, Jesus' friend, was dead for 4 days in a tomb, Jesus came to visit him, and he stood at the end of the tomb, and he said, "Lazarus, come out." This bloke was dead for 4 days, walked out of the tomb. That is a miracle. That is a miracle that Jesus done upon earth. And you know, like I said before, the same miracles that Jesus done 2,000 years ago, he can do the same miracle today. And you know something? The best miracle that can now happen, that can ever happen in your life, is when you ask Jesus Christ to come into your life. That is the biggest miracle. And I tell you what, if you don't know Jesus Christ out there this morning, or, you know, you've probably heard about Jesus and you're probably thinking, "I want to turn a Christian. I want Jesus to come into my life. I want him to set me free from all the things of my past, like alcohol, drugs, and gambling, and all this kind of stuff. If this Jesus is real, can you lead me to him?" Well, I got good news for you. If you repeat this prayer after me, and I'll say it slow, you say, "Dear Jesus, forgive me for the sins of my past. I believe in my heart that God raised Jesus from the dead. I confess with my mouth this day that Jesus is Lord of my life. All things have passed away. Behold, all things become new. I thank you, Jesus, for coming into my life today, and I will follow you all the days of my life." You know, perhaps it's the first time you ever said that. I just want to say that the heavens are rejoicing for you. And perhaps you walked away from Jesus and went back to the wild side of life, and you said, "I got to come home to Jesus." And perhaps you said that. I just want to say that God is married to the prodigal son. He loves you. No matter how far you've been in life or how low, there's enough God in God that can pick you up and turn you around. 2 Corinthians 5:17. "Therefore, if anyone be in Christ, he is a new creation. All things have passed away. Behold, all things become new." And when you said that prayer, you become a brand new person. Listen, God bless you. You have a great day, morning. Jeff Michael loves you. Noongar Radio loves you. And I love you too. God bless you.

Praise God, praise God, praise God. Our Father in heaven, hallowed be your name. Your kingdom come, your will be done, on earth as it is in heaven. Give us this day our daily bread, and forgive our debtors as we forgive our debtors. And do not lead us into temptation, but deliver us from the evil one. For yours is the kingdom, the power, and the glory forever. Amen. Ye look, for yours is the kingdom, the power, and the glory forever. When you ask God, and the faith, and the thing is, when you say, our kingdom come, you will be done on earth as it is in heaven, you got to believe in faith that God's kingdom will come down to earth and just get around you and come into you, because the kingdom of God belongs to you, because he made you in the image of him. Satan, the devil, the mom, or whatever you call him, Janak or Bullockfoot or any other Noongar word there, or Wongo word, Yamdi word, he's out to destroy people's lives, like on the alcohol and on the drugs and all this kind of stuff. But you got to ask God for his kingdom to come down to earth to you. And the only way that you can ask God for his kingdom is ask by faith. And when you got faith in God, you can move mountains. You can move the mountain of alcohol. You can move the mountain of drugs. You can move the mountain of gambling. You can move any mountain that gets you bound. Because God's kingdom is real, and he will come down to you if you would ask him to come into your life. And if you want Jesus to come into your life this morning, all that you're going to do, and you're tired of the way that you're living, perhaps you might be hooked on alcohol and drugs and gambling, and you're thinking to yourself, is there a way out of here? Hey, I got good news for you, brother. You can receive Jesus Christ, because he'll open the prison doors for you. All that you got to do is just ask Jesus into your life, and he'll set you free. If you want to repeat this prayer after me, and I'll just say this, and if you want to repeat it, just repeat it after me. You say, Jesus, forgive me for the sins of my past. I believe in my heart that God raised Jesus from the dead. I confess with my mouth this day that Jesus is Lord of my life. All things have passed away. Behold, all things become new. I ask you, Jesus, to come into my heart today, and I will follow you all the days of my life. You know, when you're following Jesus all the days of your life, you can put away the drugs and the alcohol and gambling and live a better life than you used to live. I choose to live that life with Jesus. I was an alcoholic before, tried every rehab right across the country. Never done nothing for me. I said, Jesus, can you set me free from this? This don't belong to me. I must have picked this up on my journey. And I said, God, can you wash this from me? And he just washed this right away from me. And now I'm living a good life in Jesus. And you can do the same too. God bless you.

These big trees are grown by the river. That's how these trees grow, because they drink from the river and they get their food from the river. In the Bible, I reckon and I believe, I believe that we get watered by the Word of God so that we can grow in God's kingdom, so that we can grow in Jesus. Because there's two kinds of life that you can live. There's a life that lives in the flesh and life that lives in the spirit. The spirit is called an inner man. And when you start living in the spirit, you start strengthening yourself, because your spirit will get fed by the Word of God. Because in the beginning, when God created mankind, He put a spirit in him. And when that spirit dies, it goes back to God. But in the meantime, on earth, we can feed our spirit and know that Jesus Christ lives in us. And that's how we can grow to be strong Christians in life, because without the Word of God, you can't grow. You can't be like a tree that's planted by the waters. Because when you get fed and watered by the Word of God, you just like that tree that's been planted by the waters, by the living waters. And, you know, I just want to say that Jesus Christ loves you. No matter where you've been in life, there's enough God in God that can love you. And if you're out there backslidden and all this kind of stuff, and you once knew Jesus and you went back to the wild side of life, I want you to know that you can come back to let Jesus come into your life again. And if you don't know Jesus Christ out there today, you know, and you're saying, man, I should meet this Jesus one day. Well, I got good news for you today. You can meet Jesus right now if you want to. All that you're going to do is just repeat this prayer after me. You just say, Jesus, forgive me for the sins of my past. You just say it like this. Say, Jesus, forgive me for the sins of my past. I believe in my heart that God raised Jesus from the dead. I confess with my mouth this day that Jesus is Lord of my life. All things have passed away, behold, all things become new. I thank you, Jesus, for coming into my heart today, and I will follow you all the days of my life. Perhaps that's the first time you said this prayer. Yeah, I got good news for you. Heaven's rejoicing for you. And perhaps you went back to the wild side of life and you said this prayer, and you're like the prodigal son. I want you to know that Jesus, He loves you too. And you know, when you become a brand new person in Christ, you become a child of God. Like it says in 2 Corinthians 5:17, therefore, if anyone be in Christ, is a new creation. All things have passed away, behold, all things become new. Now listen, God loves you guys out there. Jeff Michael in the Noongar radio station loves you, and I love you too. And God bless you. Amen.

0: in 2 Corinthians 5:17. Therefore, if any one be in Christ, is a new creation. All things are passed away, behold, all things become new. And in Romans 10:8-9, that if you confess with your mouth the Lord Jesus and believe in your heart that God raised Jesus from the dead, you can be saved. There is power. There's wonder working power in the precious blood of Jesus Christ. Yes, Jesus can wash all your sins away. Yes, Jesus can deliver you. If you're hooked on alcohol and drugs, Jesus can wash away those things from your mind. You don't have to have those things no more. When you're set free with the precious blood of Jesus, He can make everything brand new. You can give up alcohol just like that. You can give up drugs just like that. You can give up gambling just like that. All that you got to do, if you really want to turn away from them things and turn to Jesus, all that you got to do is just say a little prayer after me. Just repeat this prayer after me. You just say, "Dear Jesus, forgive me for the sins of my past. I believe in my heart that God raised Jesus from the dead. I confess with my mouth this day that the Lord Jesus is the Lord of my life. And all the days of my life, I will follow Jesus Christ. There's no other way that you can get by through this world. You know, one day we're all going to die one day. And we're all going to stand before Jesus and give account of the way that we lived here on earth. Because God is the way, the truth, and the life. There's no other way besides Him. And you know, giving yourself to Jesus, He washed all your sins away. Your sins have been blotted out by the precious blood of Jesus. He doesn't remember your sins, so why should you remember yours? Listen, Jesus Christ loves you out there this morning. Jeff Michael loves you here in the radio station. I love you here in the radio station. And listen, God bless you.
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You are listening to the Peckham Network. We've got great music from the golden oldies. What do you tell me about it, oh baby? Just to let me down. To the hottest tracks. Traveling to the outback country. Where you look, where you laugh, where you love with all you have. There ain't nothing about you. And playing our deadly indigenous. So please sit back and relax and don't touch that dial. Stay tuned to Peckham. It's awesome.

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